0: One of my favorite songs that my father's ever written. I love this song right here. It's called Please Come Down to Me. How many has ever asked him to come down to you? You feel so unworthy to call upon him. Oh, I love it.
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0: the R to the O to the D to the I to the G to the Y. Father God, you know some of the love for achieve certain things in life. 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
1: Prodigy.
0: How why?

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0: Radio, where we put salvation first. In our studios today, we have a young minister of the gospel. He ministers on the shout, no doubt. Listen to his big mouth. DJ, introduce yourself.
1: Monitor, monitor, wanna preach to the president and the janitor. Mike, Mike, I like, level. I pray the Lord, give me the anointing to trample the devil. Please, no echo, this ain't Geico, nor Gecko. Give me a little reverb, I wanna preach about the Lord, not herb. Anyway, my name is DJ Nicholas on the shout, no doubt. Listen to the big mouth. I tell the devil, don't try this, my king, don't be ridiculous. Me and my virgin keep prayers in the Lord till man him demon them sick of us. Right in time to spread the gospel, I call it the nick of us. You see, when in problem, seek the Father first and not the lick of us. We are light of the world, we are not just glitter dust. Me read my Bible carefully, so some people call me Nicholas the Meticulous.
0: Hey, so it's all about the rhyme when you minister?
1: Obviously, because this is not the Prime Minister. This is the rhyme minister. Come to trample the crime minister. Pray the Lord, give me the anointing, the nine minister.
0: So, Nicholas, what's wrong with you, Nicholas? Do you need all that anointing? Is it the devil you want to be fighting?
1: Me tell the devil, send a try trick me, or lick me, or kick me, or sick me. For me, I got picnic, so get thee behind quickly. Car God give me the victory, me now go buy Latin or pick tree. I love the Lord, mother now, teenage, I love Britney.
2: So what you're really saying then? You're on an assignment from God to destroy the enemy's kingdom, huh? Huh?
1: Well... Huh? The devil could have a million demon friend or remote, could have long like a pen. You see, when my gus and Ben and him realize how the gospel may send and him know where I defend and him know me not pretend and him know him can't contend, cause this an Orayu versus Ken. It's more like Daniel versus a den, or a eagle versus a hen, or a pickaxe versus a pen, or a manly versus a ten. Feel me, God, the Alpha, the Omega, the beginning and the...
2: Quite exciting. But, Nicholas, a money you really look?
1: Money? Life is not all about a nice car or a nice bike or a nice hush puppy or a nice Nike or a nice studio with a nice mic, but it's trying your best to be
3: crafty. He's a pastor as well as a singer. Introducing to you, from Blytheville, Arkansas, Pastor Tim Rogers and the fellas.

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You see, I was so afraid to go to the altar, not knowing what I would be missing. But you reminded me that burdens are lifted at the altar. At the altar,

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1: I have to go and serve the Lord. The Lord has called me. It takes one of us to leave this hurt for me to recognize what God was saying to me. I have to go and do God's work. It's over. I'm done. I'm gone. The Lord has called me as his servant, and I have to listen to him this time and serve the Lord and do what he wants me to do. I am sorry if I disappoint any promoters. I have to go in the name of Jesus. Hallelujah. I accept, Lord. I accept, Lord. I am ready, Lord, because you are now ready. In the name of Jesus, Kayla, I have to go give that to the world. You send that out to the world. I have to go. Cancel all videos. Cancel everything. I have to go.

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For he was wounded for our transgression and bruised for our iniquity. The chastisement of our peace was upon him, and with his stripes we are healed.

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You brought me home a brand new kite and showed me how to fly. 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I'd like to thank God for you, but I don't know what to say. So daddy, my daddy, teach me how to pray. I had to turn and leave his room, and he began to cry. I didn't want my boy to know, but so did I. His best pal had forsaken him, but what was there to say? For daddy, his daddy, had forgotten how to pray.

While resting one evening by the side of the road, I saw an old farmer in a field he'd just hoed. His face was all brown and wrinkled by the wind, and he was talking to the Lord, just like he'd be talking to a friend. "Well, sir," he said in a voice calm and quiet, "them corn tassels need sacking, but I got no string to tie it. Had no rain in so long that the fields are mighty dusty, and it's been so unbearable hot that the kids are even getting fussy. Now that grass down in the pasture should be knee-high. If we could just have a little shower, Lord, it might keep the cow from going dry. Ah, but listen to me talking, you'd think I wasn't grateful. Why, if you didn't know me so well, Lord, you'd think I was downright hateful. You'd think I'd forgot about the new calf that you sent and the money in the mail that took care of the rent. Ma's cold's better, and Johnny's home from the Navy, and that good Sunday dinner of chicken, dumplings, and gravy. The new preacher you sent us, Lord, he sure is a fine young man. Why, he's just converting them sinners to beat the band. Well, guess I'll be moseying along, Lord. Won't take no more your time. Guess there's plenty of folks hereabouts waiting to ring your line. Evening to you, Lord, and watch over us tonight. And don't you worry about us none, Lord, 'cause everything's gonna be all right.

0: This is my testimony to let y'all know what God has done for me. 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
1: No.
0: A few years ago, I was incarcerated.
1: Yes, I was.
0: And while I was in jail, I was crying. And I kept hearing the voices, everything is gonna be alright, Cheryl. Then I realized that was the voice of Jesus.
1: Thank you.
0: That same year, I lost my dear beloved mother to cancer.

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0: was in studio with us today. Dear said, good afternoon, good afternoon, good afternoon. This is Gen Next, your youth elevation session where the next generation finds its voice. So this is where we have real talk, real issues, and real growth. We are your hosts,
1: Monique
0: and Shanique. Today, we're talking about something every youth deals with. As a matter of fact, everybody deals with this issue. And our topic today is friendship and toxic relationships. Let's be honest, not everyone in our circle is really for you. Some people

0: All right, so our listeners, listen, we have to big up our TikTok fans here. They are tuning live here with us at Central 96.3 FM. Also, big up DJ Roberts. He's not in the house with us, but yelling, sir. All right, so very nice topic, very touchy topic, a topic that everyone can relate to, friendship and toxic relationship. And we're going to dive deep into this afternoon. No more ask no one quick question. Have you ever had a friend who only calls you when they need something? Shanique, you can relate?
1: Oh, yes.
0: The essence, what you say? All right. Or someone who makes you feel small, but you keep them around anyway. Now, we want to hear from you, our listeners. So I want you to use the chat. You can also call in. Send us a WhatsApp number on 876-347-4201. And if you are overseas, you can call 718-725-8947. We want to hear from you. Come on, send some message in the chat. All right. So we're looking forward to the messages. Come on, tell us. Have you ever had a friend who only calls you when they need something? I want it for people to know where to stay, so.

0: All right. Pray to Babylon Fall. We want to big up Radical Vibes right there. All right, so I see persons commenting saying that yes, they would have had friends with such mentality only when they want something. Now today we're gonna touch on a topic. Sorry, my voice is a bit hoarse. But listen, we are going to have our discussion today. So what a healthy relationship looks like. A lot of time we accept the bare minimum from persons, and we want to look at the different things to look at when we talk about real friend, healthy relationship. Right, Shanique?
1: Yeah.
0: All right. So let's take a look. So when you have a real friend or you're in a healthy relationship, you should feel safe. You can be yourself without fear of judgment. You know, when you're talking to some people, why you have to pretend around them? Because you know what they feel out here.
1: Yeah.
0: And I guess that's a lot of us reality. You know, when you have a real friend, the real friend's supposed to be supportive. You know, when I say supportive, it means that if me go higher, the person supposed to cheer me and I say, go girl. Or if you have a male friend, yeah, what am I always say, Shanique? Your youth are, how do you stand go? All
1: right. She knows I'm not good at remembering.
0: Yeah. All right, so you have to be supportive. So celebrate each other's win. It doesn't matter how small it is, celebrate each other's win. All right. Be respectful. So this person is supposed to respect your boundaries, your opinions, and your feelings. It does matter, right? Also, both people give and receive, not just one-sided effort. So it cannot be a case where, as a friend, you are the only person giving. You know, you have some people in a Shanique, me tell you, them accept all gifts, you know. It's not your time to get it back. TikTok viewers may know not understand me. I say, listeners, I know you understand what I'm saying. When they will collect the gifts, they will collect the nice words, they will collect the nice encouragement. But that's when I hear time. Talk it through.
2: So, like, you're talking from experience, Monique.
0: Trust me. And I know that a lot of persons would have experienced the same situation or similar.
2: That's true.
0: Listen, trust me, we have to be our brother's keeper. It doesn't matter how... what we are in life, we have to show respect and have to be our brother's keeper. So it cannot be one-sided. It cannot just come from one side. No, go so. Even when you're married, can you have young people you're married, you know?
2: Yeah.
0: Don't get it wrong, you have some real young people you're married, Shadi. We want to get married soon, no, Shadi, the show. Right, the essence? All of us want to. So we're talking to young people as well. We're talking to young relationships as well. We're talking to you as well, right? So it cannot be one-sided. It doesn't matter if it's friendship, association, relationship, like, you know, husband and wife, yeah? Because the husband and wife thing we are promote right here, so it has to be two-sided, right?
2: True.
0: So that's honest. True. You can be honest, but not harsh or hurtful. You can tell somebody how you feel, but, you know, you can say to them respectfully. We don't have to cuss and quarrel and fight after.
2: Yeah.
0: You say your truth. We talk, our compromise. We look at what we need to adjust and fix. And then, you know, everybody can live together as one. Real friendship, we are talking about healthy relationship. Nothing toxic or nagging or them something there. Real friendship, we are talking about.
2: Yeah.
0: All right, so... let's look at a toxic friendship or relationship. All right, so draining. First one is draining. You leave interactions feeling worse, not better. You ever talk to some people yet? And when you talk to the people, instead of you're feeling feeling uplifting, you feel worse. So draining. Controlling. They try to dictate your choices or isolate you from others. If you're a controlling person, I'm talking to you, you have to go broke up your folly ground. Disrespectful. Your feelings are dismissed or mocked. So instead of they put themselves in your position, they disrespect you. One-sided. You're always giving. They're always taking. We talk about that already. Manipulative, guilt, lies, or pressure are used to get their way. If what I say to you just now, you have those characteristics, we're talking to you today. So how do you feel after being around them? Right? Why young people often time ignore red flags? Now, young people often ignore red flags because emotions, inexperience, and the desire to love or acceptance cloud their judgment. They may also be influenced by peers or social media, believe the person will change, or fear losing the relationship. Over time, as they build self-worth and learn about healthy relationships, they become better at recognizing their warning sign. And that's why we're having this program, so that you can recognize if you are a toxic person, you can recognize and you can change. If you're in a healthy relationship, we're working good and everything, keep going. Right, Shanique?
2: Right. First, it's very true. That is very true, Monique. So we have to look at these things because this can have very lasting effect on us because it is, as what Monique would say, emotionally taxing. Every day it happening over and over. So let's think about these things.

You hear that? They are, you're thinking about the best of them while they're thinking about the worst for you. So you have to keep God close, because sometimes you don't even know who is who. Sometimes the closest person to you can be the worst person for you.

All right, so Monique touched on toxic signs of toxic relationship. So constant negativity. Think about that one. Do you have a friend in your life right now that every time you go to that friend and you say something, is something negative that person come with? Oh, guess what? I got an A on my exam. Oh, really? Nothing bad. I mean, all right. And they just brush it off. And the teacher, they don't really know if I check properly anyways. Yeah, some of them will say something like that. And it gets even worse. Jealousy. You dare not go tell them that you win a prize or you get a better job or, you know, you are getting married. So jealousy is one of the most common traits or signs of a toxic relationship because, of course, what Monique says, you're supposed to be supporting others. Guess what is also toxic? Imagine that friend pressuring you to do something wrong. Do you know that's a toxic relationship? You have a friend, and before that friend asking you to do something good, walk into your purpose, they're pressuring you to do something wrong. Also, lack of respect. Lack of respect is so they disrespect you in the cutest way, and when they do, they say, oh, you know, you're my friend long time, and you know, that is just, yeah. And lack of support, as what Monique could have said. They don't support you. No matter what you're doing, they don't support you. You're there trying to start a business, and if they're not coming to buy anything, they're not telling anybody to buy it either. As a matter of fact, they will try to tell people not to buy it. And of course, we look at they're only there when they want something. Monique, touch this one. The first topic that you touch, Monique, yeah. Right? They only want something. Oh my gosh, that is so. How many persons you know say like that? I want you to start telling me the things them. How many persons you know only call you when you want something, but you can't call them when you want something, even like a water for drink. Them I tell you no, right? So we have persons like that, and of course they drain you. So we have some text messages coming in, and one person says, "Yes, I have family that does that. They are friends." And he also says they have friends. He has friends that do that too. But guess what? He says, just give and receive who you are. So I guess what he's saying is just continue doing what you do. But guess what? Some of them very emotionally taxing, you know, so you have to be careful. And we're going to get right into that. So let us go to the scripture and hear what God says about this, because being toxic isn't always loud. It is sometimes subtle. So let's hear what God has to say about this. So the first part of the scripture, it says, he that walketh with wise men shall be wise. And I'm going to pause right there. That's the first part of the scripture. This scripture is coming from Proverbs 13, verse 20. He that walketh with wise men shall be wise. And this is a very powerful message that God is sending to us today. Because it's not just about physically being around smart people. It says walking with someone. And this means spending consistent time with them. Listening to their advice. Observing how they live. Letting their mindset set shape yours. And this is basically saying, in other words, that people you stay close to will slowly influence how you think, how you speak, and how you act. You ever notice you have that friend, and that friend may say a little word

And over time, you find yourself start saying that word. You're not even realizing that's what's happening. It says here, why does it say to become wise? Wisdom is contagious in the same way behavior is. When you're around people who think before they act, make good decisions, stay grounded in their values, and learn from mistakes, you start picking up these habits naturally. And over time, you grow without realizing. So that is the first part of the scripture of Proverbs, right? Now let's look at the second part. It says, the other half, right, of this message says, but a companion of fools shall be destroyed. That's what the next part of that scripture says. But a companion of fools shall be destroyed. And that's a warning. If you constantly surround yourself with people who make reckless decisions, encourage harmful behavior, disrespect boundaries, don't take life seriously, it doesn't just affect them. It also affects you eventually. Because if you are around these people, just as how you will absorb and start mimicking the good behaviors, that is how you're going to absorb and mimic the bad behavior. And before long, because most times you are doing it subconsciously, so you're not even realizing what you're doing until you actually become so negative, somebody probably have to point it out. And you're like, me? But I didn't start out this way. What is happening? And not just that, it is very taxing. It is very, very taxing, especially when they are forcing you to do the things that you know you're not supposed to do. So right now, we're going to reflect. We're going to do some reflection right now in our space, wherever we are. We're going to think about our circle. Who is helping us to grow and who is holding us back? And I know from we start, from I even say the topic and Monique started talking about toxic relationship, I know that that person name just pop up in your head. That is the first person. You know who it is. From we started, you know who that person or those persons are because you have been going through it, but you are such a sweet person. You probably say, you know, I don't want to hurt this person's feelings, so I'm going to work with it. But no, we're not going to do that. So let's reflect right now. Who is helping you right now and who is holding you back?

0: All right. So this person texts in to give a word of encouragement. They say, don't allow fear to stop you from moving forward. God will be with us wherever we go and come through us within whatever way he needs us to. And that is something that is so awesome.
1: Central 96.

All right, so we want you to text in or call in to answer these questions. How do I leave a toxic friend without drama? I want you to text in or call in. Oh, we start texting in already. Yes, man. How do I leave a toxic friend without drama? Here's another question. What if my best friend is leading me away from God? What should I do? Text in and let us know. And also, can toxic people change? I want to hear from you. Can toxic people change?

It's now 1:32 and we want to hear from you. Come on. How do I leave a toxic friend without drama? I want to hear from you. What if my best friend is leading me away from God? And can toxic people change?

right, so I'm getting some answers here. And first one says calm distance, the calm distance approach. Let's hear what this one says. It says you don't always need a big speech or confrontation. Sometimes the healthiest move is to slowly create distance. Reply less, stop sharing personal things, and spend more time with people who treat you better. Not every exit need an announcement. Interesting. Wow, that will definitely not cause any drama. I like that one. Here is another one from somebody else. The honest but respectful approach. This person said, if you feel it's necessary, have a simple and calm conversation. You can say something like, I don't feel good in this friendship anymore, or I need some space. No blaming, no attacking, just clarity. You're not responsible for their actions.

This person texting to say the boundary first approach. Instead of focusing on ending the friendship, focus on setting boundaries. Stop accepting behavior that drains you. If they adjust, the friendship might improve. If they don't, the distance will happen naturally. That is very interesting.

All right, so some persons now are texting in about what if my best friend is leaving me, is leading me away from God. This person said, check your direction first. Interesting. Be honest with yourself. Are you being influenced or are you choosing to drift? Sometimes it's not just a friend. It's also about your own decisions. Strengthen your foundation so you're not easily pushed off track. I like that one. Check who you are first to see if it is that you want to move away from God. Because sometimes we actually want to do the thing, but then we blame somebody and say they are pushing us to it. So I love this one. Check yourself first. And when you know where you stand, your foundation will be so powerful, nobody can move you forward. I love this one. Another person says, influence. Don't just be influenced. I like this. It says, a real friend should allow both people to grow. Try to be a positive influence. Invite them into better choices, conversations, and environments. But if you're the only one compromising your values, that is a red flag. I like that one. I like that one. Another person says, create space if needed. And it's the same thing that they would say for that, for the first one. And I love this. It says, if the friendship constantly pull you away from your belief, it's okay to step back. You don't have to cut them off completely, but you may need to distance yourself to protect your spiritual growth. Not everyone can walk every season with you. These are some very deep and powerful. Our listeners are really deep, you know, and they are so powerful. I love it.

right. So now we're looking at, can toxic people change? And one of our listeners texted in to say, yes, a toxic person can be changed. It won't be easy and it won't take overnight to change. But just as it takes a community to raise a child, one needs genuine friends or companions to help to keep, help them on track. I like that one. That is so good. And that is so true. To this person who sent in this message, it is so true. They can change, but it's not going to be easy because they didn't born toxic. It's a behavior that they would have developed over time. And we know that practice makes permanent, not perfect. It makes permanent. Another person says yes, but only if they want to. People can change, but it requires self-awareness, effort, and consistency. You can't force someone to grow if they don't see a problem. Nothing will change. So you can there saying, okay, this is my friend. I don't want to let this person go. So they're going to change, but you can't change people. People change themselves. Always know that. And it happens in every relationship. It doesn't matter if it is business relationship, friendship, romantic relationship, every relationship. You cannot change someone. People change themselves. Another person says, change take time, no promises. Watch actions, not words. Someone says, I'll do better is easy, but real change shows up over time through consistent behavior. Don't rush back into the same situation based on hope alone. So not because the person, I'll do better next time, or I'm changed now. No, no. Don't watch words. Always watch behavior. And let me put this a little broader. This is for every aspect of your life and all the people in your life. Never watch the words. Watch the action, because action is real and is always true. Words, people will say anything at any time to get their desired results. So always watch action. I love that one. Another person texts in to say, you're not their therapist. Oh my gosh. You're not their therapist. Even if someone is trying to change, it's not your job to stay and endure harmful behavior while they figure it out. You can support from a distance, but your well-being comes first. This one is a very strong one, but I agree with it. Right, Monique? Yes, I agree with this one. It's very strong because you are there helping the person, especially if the person saying, oh, yes, I'm changing, but still doing the same thing over and over. And guess what? It is emotionally taxing on you. It is harming you, and you're going through it every day, but they're constantly saying to you, no, man, I'm changing. I am changing. And you're, no. Help them change from a distance, because your well-being is far more important.

0: All right, listeners, you've heard it. You cannot change a person. You have to allow that person to change. And by now, you should be reflecting on your circle. Who are the persons in your circle? Are they your biggest supporter? Are they your cheerleaders? Are they pushing you to win? Are they encouraging you? Are they supporting you? Reflect. Who are the persons in your circle? And right now, we're going to look at Jesus and friendship. Now, we're going to look at that, and we're going to use scriptures as well to back up what we are saying. So, Jesus loved everyone. It doesn't matter who you are. Jesus loved everyone, and it's an unconditional love we're talking about. We're not talking about the love, probably when he bless you, you know him, or you know, some people only know God when we're just being real. You have persons who only know God when they are getting something from him, when things up and running. Sometimes they not even remember if you say thank you, Jesus. But this afternoon, despite the person that we are, Jesus loves us. He loves everyone. Now, John 15, verse 15 says, I no longer call you servants. Instead, I have called you friends. Now, Jesus values friendship, not just rules. A real friendship with him is personal, not distance. When you have your real friends, you don't just be real friends from afar. You know, you're going to be there for the person. You're going to be the person's keeper. You're going to love the person. It doesn't matter what, you're going to always be beside the person. We're talking about real friends. We're not talking about the fake ones, the China made ones, the real, real deal, right? True friendship is built on love. And we know that we have different types of love, to which you're not going to get in. That's for another day. But true friendship is built on love. Scripture, John 3:15, verse 13. Greater love has no one than this, to lay down one is life for one's friend. So Jesus showed the greatest form of friendship, sacrifice. Real friends care deeply and act in love. So we're talking about the persons who are not selfish, right? You know, you have some persons when you're feeling pain, oh, they want the whole world to feel the pain with you. But when it comes down to your time, you know, see them, you know. We're talking about them friends there. So if you're that type of friend, you know, pull up your socks a bit. All right. So Jesus is a friend in all seasons. So even when you're down in the valley and you're going through some deep stuff, he is still your friend. Proverbs 17, verse 17. A friend loves all at all times, not just sometimes. So if I'm happy, you are happy. If I'm sad, you know you're going to be sad, but you're going to use your motivational skills and all those things to get the person from out of the state that they're in. So Jesus doesn't leave when things get hard. He is constant, even when others walk away. And I can tell you that you have persons who can testify about this. When they're going through their deepest time, sometimes they don't see anybody. Probably they have one and two people that they can rely on. But there are times when it's them alone. And sometimes they hear persons testify at church, and they will tell you that, when I was going through this, sometimes they don't see friends, they don't see family. You know, some people that they would have looked out for, some people that they would have helped in the past. Sometimes when they are going through those stuff, you don't really see them, you know. But one thing I can tell you is that Jesus is going to be there with you. Even if you feel as though he's far away, he is right there with you. Sometimes God allows you to go through a test so that you can learn the lesson. And there are times when you're broken, that's a time when he actually show up and he actually use you. And just like how the gold become gold, you have to go through the process of becoming a gold, the gold, the diamond. That's the same thing with Jesus. He allows you to go through stuff so that whatever is within you can be fulfilled. And remember, all of us have our purpose on earth. So And then another important part, Jesus don't want nobody to take him glory. He doesn't. So he's going to allow you to be who you are so that he can bring you out himself. So if you're that person on the line, listening or on TikTok, you're listening to us and you're going through a down moment and you're saying, boy, I'm in a snow family, in a friend, just know, say, Jesus, have your back, right? So Jesus accepts us as we are, but helps us to grow. Scripture, Luke 19, verse 7, 5 to 7, sorry. Jesus befriended people others reject. And I see that's a very touchy topic on social media, but we're not going to go into that. So you see the persons that three people probably look down on or they put aside. If you are that person listening to us, just know that Jesus have your back. And Jesus accepts you as you are. Jesus doesn't run from sinners. In fact, he draws closer to them because he wants you to be in his kingdom. So Jesus doesn't reject you, but he also led them to change and become a better person. And that's the aim, for you to change and become a better, better, better person. And that's why we are here, to share this knowledge with you. Friendship with Jesus requires obedience. Scripture, John 15, verse 14. You are my friends if you do what I command. So listen, you have some disobedient people, you know, very disobedient. Am I perfect? No, at times I am too. But guess what happened? We have to be real. But guess what happened? Jesus wants us to be obedient. He wants us to listen to him. There are times when we are struggling and there are times when we're in our little valley. And there are times when Jesus said, I said, do this and do that, and we are being stubborn. It's the season of listening. Jesus wants us to listen to him, to trust the process. Trust and believe. Trust and obey. Don't be hard-headed. Trust and obey. Trust the process. Trust that he's going to bring you from one level to the next. Trust that whatever he is doing, it is well done. Amen. Trust that even though you may not see anybody right now, even though you feel like a loner, trust that he is already working things out. So friendship with Jesus requires obedience. It requires us to obey him, to trust him, to trust the process, to follow and be guided by him. And how do you be guided by him? You're going to use the word of God. You're going to apply the word of God to your life. Jesus teaches us how to choose good friends. Scripture, 1 Corinthians 15, verse 33. Bad company corrupts good character. Listen, young people, let me read that one funo again, especially the children who are going to school. Bad company corrupts good character. You have a saying in Jamaica, show me a company. Huh? Show me a company and I will tell you who you are. It's time to reflect on the circle that you are in. It's time to reflect, reflect, reflect. If we follow Jesus, we should choose friends who uplift, not lead us into wrong choices. Check your circle. Who are the persons that are within your circle? Are they calling you to do the right thing? Are they adding value to your life? What are they doing? Check your circle. I no longer call you servants. Instead, I have called you friends. John 15, verse 15. Jesus shows us that friendship should be built on truth, love, purpose, not pressure. All right? Again, check your circle. Right, Shanique?
1: Sure. Yes, we have to check our circle. We have to check our circle, check ourselves, and know that we come first at all times. You have to put yourself first. Sure. You can't let toxic people get you down, right. So you have to put yourself first. And in keeping with that in mind, let me just say Proverbs 4 verse 23, says, keep thy heart with all diligence, for out of it are the issues of life. Interesting, don't it? See, God have a back, you know, and God knows that there would be toxic people to come into our lives.
0: Definitely.
1: So he makes sure that he leaves the words for us so we can equip ourselves with the armor. Because this scripture, it means protect your thoughts, your emotions, and your values carefully. Because everything you do, it flows from them. If your heart is influenced by the wrong people or negative people, for that matter, your choices will reflect that. But if you protect it with wisdom and truth, your life will move in a healthier direction. So we're telling you today to guard your heart. Guard your heart today, because that's where the issues of life flows. Right, Monique?
0: Definitely.
1: Yeah. It is important. There are many times. How many times you see good people get toxic?
0: They become bitter.
1: They become bitter. You will go into a situation, even work. We're teachers. How many toxic people we know?
0: A lot.
1: We have good persons coming in the system.
0: Yes.
1: And they come in and toxic people turn them toxic. And it is sad. So we have to guard our heart. Remember Proverbs 4 verse 23. Keep thy heart with all diligence, for out of it are the issues of life. Listeners, do not let toxic people let you become toxic. It is real. We have seen it many times. All right?

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2: All right, so we have been talking about toxic a lot, right? And I know our listeners are listening how to build healthy friendships. And we're going to share about four tips with you. And we're going to look at the first one. Choose friends who respect your values. And I know my listeners know when somebody's disrespecting them. You know, I know. So choose friends who respect your values and your beliefs. Set boundaries and stick to them. So don't just set it today and tomorrow you just make anybody walk up all over you. Set your boundaries, stick to it. Stand on your truth. Be the kind of friend who you would want. Let us stop right there. Be the kind of friend you want. A lot of persons like to be the friend who want everything. But you see, when it comes down to giving back, it no did they. So whatever you want to see, how you want a person treat you, ensure that you're treating that person the same. You can't want sugar and I give somebody salt, right? So stick to what you want to see. What would you want to see? How would you want your friend to talk to you? You know, Shanique, how would I want you to talk to me?
3: That's so true. That is so true.
2: Yeah, so be that kind of friend who, the way how you want to be treated, that's how you're going to treat somebody else.
3: Yeah.
2: Pray about your circle. So talk to God. Are these my destiny helpers? Are these are persons that should be in my circle? No, as the Bible says in Proverbs 27, verse 17, as iron sharpens iron. Real friends don't compete. They help you to grow. And if you're in a circle right now, if you have a friend right now who is not allowing you to grow or pushing you to grow, it's that time. You know what time is it? Yeah. Right?
3: Yeah. That is so true. That is so true. So we're now at 152. 158. I'm sorry. 158, Monique. In the afternoon. And I am telling you, the weather is looking wonderfully awesome. Well. Right? So we are moving right along. And we are going to go just a moment into our real talk moment. We are going right into our real talk moment. So get ready for this one.

0: 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So get all your pads ready, write down all the things you want to say, all your ideas, all the if you want to tell us something that is happening to you, give us some advice. You know, we are here to help you, you're here to help others. So get ready for that. All right, so we're taking a break, we're giving you a little time to get your things ready so we can get into the Real Talk.
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0: It is now 9 minutes after two, and we are back with the real talk moment. So I am going to go there, Monique. I'm going to go there because this is the real talk. Some of you listening right now, this isn't even a guessing game for you. You already know the name. You already know, you know. The moment I started talking about toxic relationship, that face came to your mind. The conversations, the pressure, the way you feel after being around them, you know exactly who it is. Anybody talk to you yet, Monique? Anybody sending who it is? Because we know it's not a guessing game, you know. We know that they know exactly who that person is. And you know what? To be honest, God has been nudging you about this for a while now. Say, this is not for you. This friendship is not for you. Because it is draining you, or you feel so, you know, bad when you're around them, or you feel demotivated or whatever. So we're going to the text line now because we want to know what you think. Monique, talk to me. What do our listeners say?
1: All right, so I'm here going through the chat. One person here is saying that they feel very drained.
0: Oh.
1: They have a friend that, wow. Oh my God, drained them energy. Mm. I see another one saying that, boy, she feels sad.
0: Wow.
1: Very sad because she's hurting. Mm-hmm. And she doesn't want the other person to feel, you know, bad or so she feels sad.
0: Wow. Wow, that's deep.
1: Let me scroll here. You have another person that is saying that she has a friend that is not supportive. Not supportive.
0: Wow. Not supportive. So yes. I can imagine how many times she probably doing something and that friend is missing. That's what happens, you know. You're there all the time when that friend is doing something, you're there, you know, pushing on and helping, yes, and helping. But once you start doing something, that friend missing in action. Always have something to do.
1: That's supportive.
0: Yeah. It is sad. It is very sad. Any more? Have any more coming in?
1: Let me check to see if any came in just now.
0: Yeah.
1: All right. So this person says that she has a friend who likes when things goes her way.
0: What? Oh. Wow. She has a friend who what? Likes when
1: things goes her way.
0: Oh, so it's just her.
1: Okay. So remember, we were talking about the one-sided business.
0: Wow. I'm seeing something about confused as well. This person says, unsure if they are in a good relationship. They are confused. They don't know if the relationship is good or bad. Wow. That is a sticky situation, you know.
1: Very sticky.
0: That one is very sticky. You are confused because you're not sure if the relationship is good or... You see, once you're confused, you know it's toxic. Because if it is positive, then you wouldn't be confused.
1: Yes.
0: So the fact that you're confused, trust me, you know that is very toxic. Any more? I think we see one more.
1: All right, let me check the chat here. Let me see. All right, so this person says, let me scroll. This person says that when she is around the person, she have a walk on eggshell.
0: My God. No, can you imagine you're with your friend?
1: This not sound safe.
0: Imagine you're with your friend.
1: This not sound safe at all.
0: Somebody who you're supposed to be very comfortable around, Monique.
1: Mm-hmm.
0: Can you imagine we're around each other and we have to be walking on eggshell around each other?
1: I couldn't deal with it.
0: Monique, I would have to run for the hills.
1: You couldn't deal with it.
0: I would have to put on the sneakers, Monique, and run for the hills.
1: Where?
0: Wouldn't you run for the hills from me if you have to walk around it?
1: What if I can feel persons and we're playing? No sneakers, I'm gonna make it go fast.
0: Yes, that is so true. How can you be around your friend, somebody who you should let down your hair with, somebody who should relax you, and you have to be walking on eggshell? You have to be guarding their emotions, because the least little thing you say,
1: yes,
0: it's a problem. They just go off on you. Yeah, they sense. It winds the day sense. Me teacher. Me teacher.
2: My question is, what about when you are in a relationship,
0: mm-hmm,
2: and you have to be walking on eggshells within the relationship? Let's say you are married, to put it that way.
0: Oh my God, no, that is not, that's a different level. Monique,
1: are you
0: that is a different level.
1: Merch
0: That is a different level, because, and while I'm not a certified marriage counselor, I'm going to use, I would feel, imagine, yes, number one, first and foremost, when you're in a that type of relationship, you have a husband or a wife, that person becomes part of you, right? It's you and them against the world. Now imagine it's you against him and the world.
1: Girl,
0: that is it. Oh my God, that is not even emotionally taxing, that emotionally killing, murder.
1: That sounds like depression,
0: man.
1: Stress.
0: Everything like mixed up in one, because you can't escape it, Monique. You can't escape that, you know.
1: That's true.
0: You live with the person. When you go to work, they're calling you, stressing you out. You come back home, they're stressing you out, and you have to be careful what you say, because you'll hurt their feelings. That is a lot deal with.
1: That is
0: knee city. That is calling God and say, please,
1: yes,
0: a divine intervention. And listen, listeners, if you're married, ensure God is in the midst. Nobody else, you know, just God. Because sometimes we like to take our marriage thing and put it to this person, that person, and everybody ever say. But ensure God is in the midst, because toxic relationship is real in marriage too.
1: It is
0: so real in marriage. I've heard so many horror stories about marriage. I have heard so many, and I must say, pray, talk to God, and talk to somebody who knows something.
1: Yes.
0: You hear what I said? Somebody who knows something. Not just one friend around this, huh? Or you go to your mother. Listen, don't go to your family member, first and foremost. But before I continue, we have a caller. Good afternoon, caller. You're live.
3: Good afternoon, ma'am.
0: How are you doing today, sir?
3: Well, I'm here listening to you guys on the radio.
0: Yes.
3: And based on everything, I'm happy to know that you guys are Christian.
0: Thank you.
3: And your name is?
0: I am Shanique.
1: And I am Monique.
3: Monique and Shanique.
0: Yes.
3: Well, let me say, you guys are welcome to Central Radio.
1: Thank you.
0: Thank you.
3: Not only Central, you know, the world is hearing you guys.
0: Yes, we know. Thank you.
3: The world is hearing you guys, and you guys are doing very well. And, you know, I'm happy for you guys to know that you guys are a part of this radio station.
0: Oh, thank you.
3: I'm praying to God that you guys will keep it up, and Uncle Wayne G is our CEO.
0: Yeah.
3: And I'm happy to know that you guys able to share thoughts with each other.
1: Thank you.
3: And I want to big up every Central listener, Caribbean Radio, and all the radios that in league with this, cooperate with this station. You guys are commenting, and I listen to everything, and I try to look at it, to feel out certain things. I know that you guys are very young.
1: Yes. I do hope that you're enjoying the conversations, though.
0: Yes, and we would like to hear your take on the conversation, because you seem that you're very interested in it. So let us hear what you have to say about toxic relationship and real friendship.
3: Well, I'm a old man and I've been in the world for a long time and know that there is no relationship can go without the presence of God.
0: That is so true.
3: Don't show you think it's going good if you do not know Jesus in your relationship. It's a no-no. Because there is one individual from the day they are 30, 40, 50 years, and from the day they marry, they never fight and they never have no dispute, and they do not know Jesus. It don't profit. You hearing me?
0: Yes, definitely. I'm hearing you. We're listening.
3: Yes. So 40 or 50 years they are living very good, enjoying the cares of the world, and enjoying what the flesh have to give, but they do not know Jesus. It's not good. Now I am here listening to you guys and knowing that there is so much relationship today as I am speaking to you guys that toxic just because of the cares of this world. And not saying that they do not have what to maintain their relationship, but just because they do not have the fear of God,
0: true,
3: then it go to waste.
0: That is so
3: and
0: true.
3: And I'm here listening to you guys, and I know deep down that no flesh and blood can approve these to you in their relationship, but just because they do not have the fear of God,
0: true,
3: then it go to waste.
0: That is so
3: and
0: true.
3: And I'm here listening to you guys, and I know deep down that

0: spiritual part of it, and there is a temporal part of it. And the temporal part of it belongs to this world, and the spiritual part of it belongs to Jesus Christ, the God that created heaven and earth.
1: Amen.
0: So we are at a spot where we have to make a choice.
1: True.
2: Definitely.
0: But you marry your husband, and the husband produce everything. The husband have every asset belongs the husband produce, and you are a wife at home just bearing children. But after a while, the husband get tired to do certain things, so then he want to use you, and the way the husband want to use you is to pull. Hello.
1: Yes, man, we're here.
2: We're listening. We're here. Attentively.
0: The husband want to use you is to pull you out of the presence of God. Want you to do some things. No, in this new technology age, you can. I know what I am saying.
2: Yes,
0: I am saying.
1: Mm-hmm.
0: Because I've been in the church and I've seen the church where people grow, but after a while they turn their mind to the cares of this world, so they started to live a double life.
2: Yes,
0: so
2: well,
0: they
2: yes.
0: Put, and it's the husband produce everything, but if everything that he do, and which is not of God, he want the wife to really be a part of it.
1: Right.
2: Well, that those are some great nuggets you're sharing, Carla. Well, guess what? I love what you said about using the spiritual aspect of it.
1: Yeah.
2: And you know, Carla, we really appreciate you calling us and you know sharing your knowledge.
1: Yes.
2: Wonderful
1: and experience.
2: Sure,
1: yes.
2: And I'm sure our listeners are listening right now and they are
1: taking notes.
2: Well, Carla, guess what? We have another call coming in right now. And, you know, don't stop listening to us. Keep on listening and sharing your input. All right, Carla?
1: And thank you very much for calling
0: okay,
1: in.
0: Take care.
1: Much appreciated.
0: Out of Christ, we are nothing.
1: True. That is so true.
2: Thanks again.

0: While we're waiting on that caller to call, we are looking again, Monique, at the text board, and wow, man, the text, it's really sad that we are, and I said we are going through these things with people. So we're gonna go to some encouraging words, and I like to call it encouraging courage. So let's talk about this for a little. So let's talk about courage for a second, right? Because walking away is not easy. We need courage to walk away. Yes. Monique, you ever in a relationship and you know it's toxic and you want to walk away, but you don't have the courage to walk away?
1: That's so true. You're very fearful.
0: Very fearful. And sometimes you start blaming yourself, thinking that, you know, maybe I'm the problem, so let me stay and take it, right? So,
1: person have narcissistic behavior.
0: Yes, and I see Dacen's raising her finger over there. Go ahead, DSS.
2: I was just looking at where people, you know, toxic relationship, and one of the reasons why they can't really pull away is because the individual is having some form of lack. Mm-hmm. For example, what if they don't have somewhere to live? What if they don't have certain things, they're not working, and the other person

0: is actually there to support and put they, so they have to actually remain in that toxic kind of life until something changes.
1: Oh my God.
2: Yes, and I will go back to that, what that caller said, because their sense is, and to something, their sense is giving some very good points in here, you know.
1: Yes, Marcia, you know, questions.
2: Yes, and she's asking some questions. I'll go back to what that caller said. You remember that part, the caller said that the husband is providing everything and the woman is just at home looking, well, bearing kids. That's what
1: bearing kids.
2: Is
1: that?
2: Bearing kids. Exactly. I was so surprised. Yes, bearing kids. And if the man gets very tired of it or get toxic or start showing toxic behavior, their sense is right. That woman who is only there bearing kids, have no job, have nothing to do, have nowhere to go.
1: Yes,
2: so they have to take it. So the courage that you need is one thing, but finding somewhere else to live is another thing. So it really is. So, but what you can do though, because we're encouraging courage here, if you muster the courage to leave, you have to muster the courage to do other things too. For example, finding a job, being self-sustainable.
1: Right.
2: You understand? Mm-hmm. Calling mommy, something you feel embarrassed because you're adult now and you depend on your own. But something you call mommy and say, let me just stay in the back room for 2 months. You know, you have to find that courage. So it takes courage to admit that someone, especially someone you love, you know, your husband or a best friend or even sometimes your parents, you know, but it takes courage to admit that someone you care about is not good for you. It takes courage to stop answering certain calls. Simple calls, you know? And it takes courage, Monique, when you see them calling, because deep down in your heart, you want them to call you too, you know? Yeah. But it takes courage to just not answer that call because you know it's not good. It takes courage, Monique, to say no.
1: Yes, and a lot of persons don't know how to.
2: Exactly.
1: Yes.
2: When you used to say yes all the time, especially to this one person, the first time you say no, you feel like an alien because you are going yourself. No.
1: Strange.
2: Yeah, you feel strange. So it takes courage to say no. But I will tell you this, scholars, saying no is very therapeutic. Did you know that? Saying no is actually a very, very good thing for your health.
1: That's true.
2: And did you know that?
1: And you're putting yourself first as well.
2: Yes. To stand alone for a while, right? It's standing for something that you don't want to happen to you. So you stand alone, you move away from that person damaging you, right? And we have a text coming in.
1: Yes.
2: All right, go ahead, Monique.
1: What if your parents too are toxic?
2: Yes, yes, let's touch on that. the person who texts this, you know the things, man. Yes, man, you know the thing. What if your you have some parents, you know, let me just, Monique. We're pausing right now to talk to these parents. Some of you parents on a toxic bad,
1: very,
2: you know?
1: Toxic.
2: On a toxic bad, man. Nah, lie. Especially, listen, man. Parents, on a start, check on yourself, you know? Check on yourself. Because you have your teenagers at home. I don't know, no teenager. I don't know, it's a teenager lazy.
1: Yes.
2: But certain ways, I want to go about doing the thing. I don't have to do it that way, you know?
1: True.
2: Them toxic bad, Monique, you have parents out there. You have parents out there, Monique, that is so toxic. And you can't, let me tell you, you can't run away from them, you know, because you have to go home to them every evening.
1: Listen, and if they tell you, say, if you can't abide by my rule, what you have to do? Pack up.
2: Yes. And you know, the first, make you ever pack up your bag now and say, them tell you to come out, you know. And you pack up your bag, say you're leaving, and they call Tom, Dick, Harry, and the neighbor.
1: Plus the station.
2: Plus the police.
1: Yeah.
2: Man, I remember, and I'll give you one. I remember at my place of work, we call in a parent. And the parent came in. Now the parent don't know exactly why we call her mm-hmm. in, but it was the dean of discipline called him the parent. And you know what the parent came and do? The parent came, listeners, and start taking off the Pitney shoes, socks, bag, and say, "I may buy them, yeah." Really, and that's how she said, you know, "I may buy them, yeah. Yeah, go home barefoot today." And I'm like, "But mommy, you don't even know why we call you. Why are you doing that to the child in front of other..." No, parents, some of you are really toxic. So I'm asking my listeners right now, or our listeners right now, if you know you're toxic, stop it.
1: Stop it, man. Stop it.
2: You know, we just tell you the different traits or signs of being toxic. So if you've seen those signs coming out, stop it.
1: Better yet, if you know you run the Pitney from the yard, stop it.
2: Yes, exactly.
1: If you know you
2: take off the Pitney shoes and yeah. bag and socks in front of people, stop it. If you know you... And let me just say this. Do not cuss the Pitney tell them, say, "Oh, I feed you." Are you a parent? You're supposed to feed them. If them rude, you're supposed to feed them. And if them good, you're supposed to feed them. Do not be a toxic parent. The listener who texts that in... Listener, you know the thing, then big up yourself, man. Yes, because parents, stop it. Stop being toxic, right? Because guess what? We don't want, and you know what? We're here, we tell you that, you know, when you do these things, other people will do it because they're close mm-hmm. to you.
1: Yeah.
2: So you are inadvertently creating a toxic adult.
1: True.
2: That's what you're doing to parents mm-hmm. when you are toxic. You're inadvertently creating. You're paying it forward. You're putting it out there. You toxic, your Pitney come toxic for them. Pitney come, and it's just a cycle. So stop it right now. Stop the cycle.
1: Yeah, stop it, man.
2: Stop it.
1: We are lick out by you.
2: Yes.
1: Stop it.
2: Yes. You have some toxic teacher out there too.
1: Yeah.
2: Monique, we have to lick out pan them because we are teachers. So we have to lick out pan them. You have some toxic teachers, and if you stop it.
1: I've
2: heard some stories, some students tell us some things that teachers do. And even adults, if you think about it right now, my listeners, you remember that teacher there was very toxic to you?
1: Yeah, man, a lot of
2: them for come a class and them not come, them stand up out and do a chat to friend.
1: Yes.
2: And when they come in, they want to cuss you out, like say you wrong. Yeah, we'll never stop it. I need to calm down.
1: Stop it. Yeah, Shani, can you want some water?
2: Yes, I need to drink a little water because... Come on, teachers.
1: Yes,
2: stop
1: ma'am.
2: It. Adults, we need to stop it. Because guess what? When we as adults be toxic, we're paying it forward to the kids.
1: True.
2: And these kids will grow up and become toxic. And you are the first one, parents, to say, "But I can't see me hitting that. Because me not teach him that.
1: I never saw me grow him."
2: Yes. Yes. And no. Yes. Come on, parents. You know better. Oh, my God. That... Carla, you just draw me out a while ago. Let me take time, go back in. Oh my gosh, man. That one touched a nerve. Sure. But as we're on encouraging courage. Mm-hmm. Yes. So it takes courage to stop, as I said, answering that little call, Monique.
1: Right.
2: It takes courage to say no.
1: True.
2: It takes courage to stop loving. And when I say stop loving, I don't mean to stop love them, you know. But stop loving them so much where you cannot say no. Stop loving them so much where you cannot put yourself first.
1: Right.
2: It takes courage to stop loving that person so much that is damaging you. Always love yourself first. Because if you don't love yourself first, you can't love anybody else, you know.
1: I love me first.
2: Listen, man, and I want you all to listen to me carefully now. Distance is not it. Sometimes you have to give a little distance. They say distance make the heart grow fonder. Give a little distance, man. Let the person reflect.
1: Let them miss you.
2: Yes, you're not a bad person for protecting your peace.
1: Yes, totally agree with that.
2: Monique, you remember the other day we see some killing going on, spouse killing the other spouse,
1: mm-hmm.
2: and that's going on for a while. You know, if you just come out of the house and go stay with mommy or daddy for a little while,
1: yeah,
2: you know, that person would be alive today.
1: True.
2: Sometimes you have to protect your own peace.
1: Protect your own peace.
2: Protect your own peace and sanity.
1: And if you realize that you're in that relationship where it's going to leak. Because some of us know, you know. Some yeah. of us know when the mother got put on two big slap palms. True. But there are times when we ignore the red flags.
2: Yes.
1: We ignore the red flags mm-hmm. until the red flags become a habit, a habit, a habit. Until when you look, one person is under the earth and seek help. If you know that you're in that relationship that is abusive, that is toxic, you know, seek help and encourage your partner to seek the help with you. Because guess what? As we said, it's not one-sided. It's two-sided. Right, Janique?
2: Yes.
1: Two-sided business we are talking about now.
2: Yes, it is.
1: So mm-hmm. if you're in that situation right now and you are young, we can even talk to our young people right now because... There are times when we learn some stuff, but it's good to unlearn in order to relearn new things. And if you have you were grown in an environment that is very toxic, you're at an age right now where you know wrong from right. You're at an age where the internet has a lot of information. You know, choose to look for the things that will uplift you. So if you grew up in a one situation, see mommy and daddy a fight, it doesn't mean that you have to come and fight with your friend,
2: mm-hmm.
1: with your fiance, mm-hmm. with your husband, with your wife. You can make a difference. You have that opportunity. One thing with life, you decide the direction that you take. You decide. Nobody can decide that for you. You see, if you're going in one wrong direction, you choose it. Not true. You have true. A choice.
2: Yes,
1: that
2: you do.
1: A choice.
2: You yes, say, you
1: either
2: do.
1: You go walk the narrow path, or mm-hmm. you go up on the broad road.
2: Yeah.
1: So if you go into a direction, you can't blame nobody, no.
2: True.
1: But yourself. So you have a choice whether or not you want to stay into that toxic relationship,
2: mm-hmm.
1: or you're gonna take yourself out of that toxic relationship.
2: Yeah.
1: You wanna live another day? All right.
2: We have a text just come in, Monique. This one says, what are some of the ways in which one can help themselves of toxicity? Can you imagine this question? What are some of the ways you can help yourself out of toxicity? Well, I must say to our listeners,
1: yes.
2: you are so deep and I love that. I yes. love how deep you are about these things. There are a lot of ways that you can help yourself about. This is real talk, you know. There are a lot of ways that you can help yourself out of toxicity. And one of them is, of course, distance.
1: Yes.
2: Distance yourself nicely. And again, dear sense Anne is up in the air. She raised her hand as if she's at school. Me miss. Okay, dear sense, let us hear it.
0: Okay, so what I think the question really is, mm-hmm. what are some of the ways in which one can help themselves mm-hmm. of toxicity? Because let's say they recognize within themselves that, you know, right. they have an issue. What okay. are some of the ways in which one can?
2: All right, so the first thing that you do, the first thing you do is self-reflection.
1: Yes.
2: So you, when you reflect, then you'll know or highlight your toxic traits.
1: Right.
2: So you will know if you're the person who is very touchy, people have to be an eggshell around you. You'll know if you're the person who people just try to distance.
1: Yes.
2: You know when persons come around you, you can see it on their face that they feel very sad when they are around you. You can see it. So self-reflection is the first step. Try to highlight the toxic traits that you are showing.
1: Right.
2: Now, when you highlight those traits, you start working on them. And you can work on them by doing a couple things, actually. One, you can go to a therapist.
1: Yes.
2: You can talk to your pastor. You have some pastors that are very perceptive. You can go to them.
1: And confidential.
2: You can go to them and they will help you through it. You can, if you don't want to go to your pastor, you can go to a psychologist, you know, a therapist, and they can help you through it too. There are some persons who are actually very good and they are so perceptive that mm-hmm. they pick it up and just make the conscious decision, Monique,
1: right.
2: to change.
1: Yes.
2: There are other things that you can do, because YouTube, I call it the university of YouTube.
1: That's right.
2: You can go on YouTube. There are a lot of supporting videos that you can watch that can help you to, you know, change your ways. Right. Also, there are a lot of websites that you can go on that has step-by-step ways or step-by-step procedures in order to help you to improve on yourself, because we're growing, and who knows, maybe at some point in our life we were toxic, or yes, not man. Fully toxic, you know, but you may just show definitely one toxic behavior at some point, and then but you catch up on yourself and say, all right, no, that's not the person I want to be, and you work on it, you know, because guess what, none of us on this earth is perfect. We need to know that right now. True. We are not perfect, so there are times we'll do something that we're not supposed to do. So self-reflect and then find the way that is best for you, because we're all different. So maybe the way I work on it is not the same way you work on it. So find the way that is best for you to help you through that. I hope that helped that caller right now.
1: Just to add as well, Shani, because we have persons here listening on TikTok. Mm-hmm. You know, a lot of persons use TikTok for a variety of reasons. Some use it to look at, watch mix-up.
2: Mm-hmm.
1: TikTok is actually a good place of knowledge, because I use it for that. So on the topic about toxic, you can actually literally type it in, ways to improve whatever you want to improve, and it actually bring up those little videos. So those little videos, they actually help.
2: Yeah. Yeah, thank you for that. So you hear persons, especially our teenagers.
1: Yes.
2: Huh? Our teenagers, we know you are always on social media. So you can actually, listen, social media is not all bad, you know. It has its good parts. So if we know how to use it for good, then of course, so you can go, as what Monique says, on TikTok, and it can also help you. Also, we can also look at some more spiritual ways. You can read the Bible, because in its wisdom, it often looks, you know, it gives encouragement.
1: Right.
2: It gives warnings, you know, so you can actually read the Bible and it helps you. If you're a young Christian and you're going to Bible studies, YPE and so on, definitely it can help you. All right. So we're moving right along. So that was encouraging courage. So we're looking at letting go of guilt. And I know that sometimes, and some of us, we feel guilty, especially if it's our husband or wife, and you can't take the problem no more. You say, you know, let me just ease off a little, because this not work out, and me no want, so me ease off again, let me calm down. Okay. So you're thinking, yes, you know, but we have to ensure that we don't feel guilty when we are preserving our peace.
1: That's it.
2: You cannot feel guilty about helping yourself. Never feel guilty about, once you're not hurting somebody else in the process, never feel guilty about helping yourself. Don't start thinking, but we were friends for years, or but this is my husband or my wife for years. I cannot just up and give him space. I cannot just start putting boundaries. No, you can't say that.
1: Sure.
2: You have to do it. Right? You can't say, what if that person feel hurt? What if I hurt my husband? Your husband hurting you right now. Remember that. Or your wife. Or your friend. Right? So you have to be careful. So listen, you are not called to save everyone. That's God's job.
1: You're not Superman.
2: Exactly. That is God's job. He will save everyone. You are not called to save everyone. So caring about someone does not mean sacrificing your mental health, your values, and your relationship with God. You know, sometimes you care about somebody so much, you start sacrificing your relationship with God. You start neglecting yourself. Do you know how many relationships out there that the identity of one person in that relationship is gone?
1: Yes, true.
2: They lost their identity in that relationship. You cannot allow that to happen. And you don't love the person less, but you love you more. So you have to ensure that you look about you first. Then you're able to look about the other person.
1: Yes.
2: So let me say it again. Love does not require you to stay in a place that is breaking you. You can love people and still create distance. You can pray for them and still stay and still say, I can't do this anymore. Releasing someone doesn't make you selfish. It makes you wise when God is leading you to do it. Please remember that. All right? Now let us move on to your identity in Christ, Monique.
1: No, listen, without Christ, we are nothing at all. So now let's look at how you can ground yourself in Christ, right? Because a lot of us stay in toxic relationships because we forget who we are. You are not desperate for acceptance.
2: So yes.
1: All of the persons will feel like, say, why if the man here or the woman here or the girl here or the boy here in my life, then nobody not going to look for me. A lie, tell yourself, see, a lie that. You are not desperate. It's once you have self-love and you know that Jesus loves you, trust me. You are not defined by who stays or who leaves. Mm-hmm. I want to remind you about that. You are not defined by who stays or who leaves. So make them go on. I always hear about the season. Some people are in your life for a season. Some in there in autumn, winter.
2: True.
1: They're there for a season. Mm-hmm. So if they want to leave, do not fight to hold on. You are not too much or not enough. You belong to God. Your worth is not based on a friend group, a relationship, or someone's opinion of you. Your worth was settled at the cross. Listen to me, listeners. You know, more and read that part again. Because enough persons don't know what their worth, you know. They let other persons dictate to them how far they can go, how to move. Listen, me want to read that part of you again.
2: Yeah.
1: You see, your worth is not based on a friend group. It's not based even on a church, a relationship, or someone's opinion of you. Your worth was settled on the cross. That means you don't have to shrink yourself to fit into unhealthy spaces. You don't have to compromise your values just to keep people around. Listen, I want to tell the listeners this, also persons who are watching on TikTok. Hear me out good. Now listen to me. There are times when you outgrow some circle.
2: Yeah.
1: And when you outgrow those circles, don't be afraid to move on by yourself, because where you're going, not everybody can go there with you.
2: True.
1: When you truly understand who you are in Christ, you stop chasing connections. The connections in turn comes to you.
2: Yeah, that is so true.
1: All right.
2: Yeah, you have to, what Monique is basically saying, you have to free up some space for letting the right people.
1: That's it.
2: Yes. All right, so we have a text coming in right now, and it says, I know someone who watch YouTube to help. Listen to this one, Monique. I know someone who watch YouTube to help, and when she decide to speak or do something positive, she role play it in her head.
1: That's it.
2: What and how and where to say and do something. And by the time it becomes reality, it goes so on.
1: Oh my God. Oh,
2: you remember we talk about encouraging courage? You remember that? Encouraging courage. Listen, you have to have the courage. So yes, you make up your mind. Yeah, you go up on YouTube. Yeah, you get the things them. Yeah, you're ready to do what you need to do. But the courage after did it too. Yeah? So when you confront that person, you have to confront them with the courage. You have to confront them with the mindset to say yes. This is what I'm going to say to you now, and you have to be confident about it and do your thing. So thank you for texting that in, because it is real. Enough are we out there. We're ready for the things, but we don't have the courage to do it. We have to find the courage. Yes.
1: That is so true.
2: Right. Monique, it is so serious, you know.
1: Very
2: it is
1: serious.
2: A very serious thing, you know.
1: Yes.
2: So let me say this to you, Carl. Let me say this to you, my our listeners. So if God has been speaking to your heart about someone, you see, if God has talked to you about someone, don't ignore it. Yeah. And I don't know when God has talked to you about that person there. You start praying about it. Be honest about it. And when the time comes, like that message that coming, be brave. Have the courage to act on it, right? It is now 2:52 p.m. and we are just about to wrap up. All right. So remember our listeners, be courageous, because your health comes first.
1: And I also want to remind you listeners that choose people who choose you consistently, genuinely, and respectfully. And you don't know, you see, before we go away, you know that we have to big up Jesus and we have to say our little prayer.
2: Amen.
1: All right, so let's pray. So Lord, help us to choose friends who bring us closer to you. Give us wisdom to recognize toxic relationships and the strength to walk away when needed. Heal our hearts this afternoon. Guide our decisions and surround us with the right people. In Jesus' name, Lord, we also send destiny helpers in persons' lives right now, because we know that you are the God who sit and you see and know each and everyone's situation that is listening, God, who are watching, mighty God. So cover each and every one of us under your blood. In the name I pray, amen.
2: Amen. That was not only powerful, but that was also passionate, Monique. Amen. Let us say, wherever we are right now, listeners, amen. Now, before we exit, I just want to remind you, not everyone in your circle belongs in your future. Stay blessed, stay wise, and stay rooted in Christ. 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
1: And those who are watching on TikTok, we have a big up our TikTok fans.
2: Yes, we do.
1: TikTok fans, thank you so much for joining us. Saturday again, same place, same time. Come talk with me. All right. Yes.
2: Thank you, TikTok. Keep it real.

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0: Hey there, my friend. Where are you heading to now?
1: Well, I'm heading to Church Without Walls. 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
0: Church Without Walls? 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
1: A place to worship. A place to give thanks unto the Lord. A place to be exalted, where you can be lifted up.
0: Really? 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
2: 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They sell a variety of almost everything you need, including snacks, meats, cosmetics, and they also have a haberdashery. Wow! 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It's because it's a mini mart with a big heart. 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
3: 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That's The Legal Edge, Tuesday 11 a.m. to 11:30 a.m. right here on Central 96.3 FM Jamaica. 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

0: me a secret. 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

0: 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He who knew no sin, he became sin, so that you could become righteous.
1: I am forgiven.
0: You are right now restored and redeemed.

Some people say we are DJ. Some say we are singing. Some call me singing, singing, me no matter. We just go and praise my king.

I just want to thank you for tuning in. Thank you for worshiping with me today. May you see the Lord in a way that you've never seen him before. And may you continue to worship him. Thank you for your support. Please consider liking and subscribing and continue to share this video. We just want to see God's kingdom come. Thank you for tuning in, and we'll see you next time. God bless you.

passion.

Yea, though I walk through the valley of the shadow of death, I will fear no evil. For the Lord is with me, his rod and his staff.

The truth will get sorted in a time for my children.